Only one person could cross the dark lands surrounding Hargol and venture forth deep into the caves of Dar Kuno. His is a name the world will never forget.

America prides itself on being the mostest country in the world, and we retain a violent and ignoble death for our convicted murderers. The sentence of the court upon you is that you suffer death in the manner authorized by law, and may the Lord have mercy on your soul.

0: 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Take him to the ballpark? Throw him at the ump, he said.
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1: America prides itself on being the most just country in the world, and we retain a violent and ignoble death for our convicted murderers. The sentence of the court upon you is that you suffer death in the manner authorized by law, and may the Lord have mercy on your soul.

that you're honest and don't lie. Yet when the last trace is viewed, the Grim Reaper will come by. And everything will become